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I'm gonna do it again, honey.

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I know you don't love me, baby, but that's all right.

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America Fox, your time is 9:03. We have sunny skies and 74 degrees. I hope you made it through the storms all right last night. Let's get started with Ray Obiedu from the CD titled Twist on Rhythmus Records. This one's titled Zelaya here on 90.9 FM WJAB. 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
1: Please enjoy this encore presentation of the Cool Jazz Countdown on WJAB.